0: And we went for it. I went for it. Treated him like a kid brother. And I was going to split 50-50 with a cop. Maybe they're waiting to pin a medal on it.
1: 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Get your hands up.
0: Yeah, that's it. A nice gold medal for the cop. Only maybe he's going to get it sooner than he thinks.

Someone to hold you too close. Someone to hurt you too deep. Someone to sit in your chair.

Ben Patterson, piano. John Allred, trombone. John Eric Kelso, trumpets. Evan Arnson, saxophone.